like to close by wishing you something that's as nice as you are. I might wish you wealth, or I might wish you health, or that good fortune would caress you. But wealth might bring sorrow, and health could fail tomorrow. So I'll simply say, God bless you.

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And third hit, I don't know if he connected. And then fourth and fifth, tried to hit me. And then I actually snapped and grabbed him, picked him up off the ground, threw him to the ground in self-defense. I was just

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While I was gone, some no-good John had drank up my last dime. I never thought a man would stoop to such a petty crime. Who drank my beer?

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Cause I'm like poison ivy, I'll break out all over you. Oh yes, I bought me a blade, one I could afford. Too long to be a knife and too short to be a sword. No, I don't like to brag, I don't like to say what I'll do. 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

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I got 50 cents more that I'm gonna keep. 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

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While I was gone, some no-good John had drank up my last dime. I never thought a man would stoop to such a petty crime. Who drank my beer?